It's like mind detection. 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It's like mind detection. 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

0: Don't you dare touch that dial. Because like the song says, you are out of time. You're almost there, but don't panic. There's still more music to come before you're completely engulfed in the blissful embrace of that little light you see in the distance. Soon you'll be healed, forgiven, and refreshed, free from all trauma, pain, guilt, and shame. You may even forget your own name. But before you dwell in that house forever, here's 30 minutes of easy listening to some slow tracks on 103.5 Dawn FM.
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I'll take a limb, Mr. Soft Skin, easy bruise you. Listen hard, hard words from this art brute. Cruel Masso 96, Abu Salim, sing Gaddafi fast, feature Bond villain, villain stunt, son of Sandy, raiding park life panties, RPGs, the crystal sealers casually. Fritz all shit, I'm touching on your family. Relish was the sauce, now I'm here slicing tongues. Banzai to your harbor like itch knee

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The trick is always to look at what we're doing today as if we were some point in the future looking back.

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But the good news is, there's a street party tonight. One last time, everyone will be out. They've put up these beautiful lights all around the village. I've gotten a new dress for it and everything. I keep replaying the last time I saw him over and over again in my head. Hopefully tonight, we'll meet again. But until then.